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A single battered notebook lies wide open where it fell. As the final fading piano chord

written script. At edge of the floor, rusted bolt of Byrain. 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

cold air shifts. 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A silent weight takes shape. Not alone in dark. Something watches close. Two red eyes flare. Fiery eyes now hunt. Night parts wide. Burning hungry glare. No escape remains. Trapped inside this space. Ten red points gleam. Cutting through the dark. Claw scrapes slow, fangs bared in the void. Shapes close in, deep growls echo clear. Two red eyes flare, fiery eyes now hunt. Night parts wide, burning hungry glare. No escape remains. Trapped inside this space.

swallowed by the night. Two red eyes flare, fiery eyes now hunt. Night parts wide, burning hungry glare. No escape remains, trapped inside this space. Gleaming red surrounding, phantoms drawing near. Breath fails cold, trapped forever here.

I lean into the imaginary mic, checking the levels with a quick glance at the dusty screen. You are on Radio Granulik, and don't ask yourself why. Seriously, don't. Every time someone asks why, a pixel dies, and the operating system threatens to go back to Windows 98. Enjoy the chaos while it lasts.

0: Fingers trace a ring. 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Years dissolve, whispers fall. Breath fails now.
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0: Inverted psalms crawl rising.

Barnaby hung by his ankles, a leather pendulum swinging in the hollow of an ancient gnarled oak. He chewed on a discarded beetle shell, listening to the forest floor scuttle beneath him. His whiskers twitched, mapping the invisible currents that whispered of the briny deep. A pulse of salt, a promise of tides hidden far behind the mountain's jagged, frozen teeth. He brushed the damp debris from his pointed ears and shoved off. A sudden frantic flutter of skin against the heavy midnight air. Dodging the jagged, snapping fingers of cedar branches, he banked sharply, narrowly missing an owl's silent, predatory glide. He pressed his

The air grew thick, clinging to his velvet fur like damp, heavy wool. He dipped lower, watching the foam, a delicate, shifting lace of bubbles, fraying at the jagged, restless edges of the world. Here, the land surrendered its grip.

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It devours the concept.

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We're 512 megabytes of RAM, dream of electric sheep. 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Listen now.

He's just sitting there, polishing his shoes with my last good dream. 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
0: Tear the paper strip apart.